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Getting religious with it. 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Working hard through the late nights.

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Getting religious with it, how I'm crossing these state lines. Working hard through the late nights.

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I don't know if I kept making mistakes for a reason. Kill the lights for real. When the glass empty, we carry my soul into the yet unchanging season. So I flip the light on, ignite the smoke on.